0: good evening. You've called the Delilah Show. Who is this?
1: Hi, this is Josie Harris.
0: Josie, what can I do for you?
1: I've been going through a rough patch in my life, but I finally met a man, and he's amazing. He's great. He takes care of me and my daughters, and I just want to tell him that I love him, and I'm hoping you can find a great song for him.
0: Okay, so what's this hero's name?
1: His name's Trayon.
0: And what does he do for you and your daughters?
1: He's given me the option to not have to work. He tells me to go to school and just better myself so I can teach our daughters how to grow up in the world and not depend on anybody. But he's completely supportive. I'm trying to go to school. I'm trying to work full time and still be a mother. And he's just completely supportive.
0: So when you say he's given you the option, is he going to pay your bills?
1: Yes, he pays rent, he pays everything.
0: And has he put a ring on it yet?

0: I just had a daughter, so my ring doesn't fit quite.
1: So is this his daughter, or is this a daughter with another man?
0: I have a one-year-old and a two-year-old. They're both his.
1: So he's given you children, but you're not married yet?
0: Yes. We're working on it.
1: What's there to work on?
0: I have some issues with trust, but I don't really trust anybody, so we have to take it day by day.
1: What are you doing with somebody you don't trust?
0: Oh, it's not him. It's just previous guys, and I have these walls up, and I just don't know how to take them down yet.
1: Okay, so he hasn't done anything to violate your trust?
0: No.
1: He's never lied to you, cheated on you, hit you, mistreated you?
0: No.
1: But you keep walls up because somebody in your past did that?
0: Yes.
1: If your boyfriend is good to you and your children and has given you no cause to doubt him or not trust him, why is he paying the price for sins committed by another man? Because if he's that wonderful and you're pushing him away and building up walls, you're going to ruin a really good thing, and you're going to have no one to blame but yourself.
0: I know.
1: Because people can only take being pushed away so long. If you are holding him at arm's length, he's only going to be able to stand up under that kind of heartache for so long.
0: I completely understand, and I agree with you 100%.

0: Keeping you company on a Thursday night, looking forward to a summer weekend ahead. I guess it's not officially summer until next week, right? But it is, because the kids are out of school, and it's going to be hotter than Hades in the West this coming weekend. It is going to be crazy hot. It is going to be you need a sprinkler kind of hot. It is going to be you need Mama Delilah on the radio to cool you down kind of hot. And I'm going to be right here doing just that all night long, all summer long. You're listening to Delilah. 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

0: Low blood pressure is emerging as one of the main culprits in your chances of developing Alzheimer's. An American Heart Association journal study released Wednesday ties it to about double the Alzheimer's odds in the U.S. and triple the odds in the U.K. Researchers viewed roughly 800,000 adult health records in both countries. Low blood pressure showed the strongest link ahead of high blood pressure, stroke history, and irregular heartbeat. Some opioid addiction patients are getting more time to receive substitute medications beginning in July. A DEA rule published this week gives doctors' offices and addiction treatment centers 45 days to use certain pharmacy-sent medication. DEA says the longer window could mean fewer missed appointments, less wasted medicine, and more patients treated. The old limit was 14 days. Health Update, I'm Sarah Lee Kessler.
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0: Hi, good evening. Who is this?
1: Hi, this is Rhonda.
0: Rhonda, what can I do for you?
1: Hi, my husband and I are on a road trip across country, and we're traveling right now, and I just wanted to tell him thank you and that I love him, and I really appreciate all that he's done and all he's given up.
0: And what's his name?
1: Alex.
0: So what do you mean what he's given up?
1: He's transferred his job, and he's just done a lot. He's always there for me. He's always following me around. I was in the military, and he always followed me around wherever I went, and now it's my turn, but I just want him to know how much it means for me, for him to do what he's doing.
0: And did you have a song, Rhonda, you wanted to hear tonight, or you want me to pick one?
1: Whatever you like.
0: Let me see what I can find for you.
1: Thank you so much.
0: Have a good night. I'm glad you got somebody by your side who believes in you and is flexible.
1: Thank you. Oh, and we're expecting our first child, so.
0: Oh, congratulations.
1: Thank you.
0: There's a lot you've got to rejoice in tonight.
1: Oh, definitely. So much. Thank you.

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Sometimes the right song says everything. Call for yours at 1-888-633-5452.

0: so glad you've joined us this evening. Hi, how are you? 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

Low blood pressure is emerging as one of the main culprits in your chances of developing Alzheimer's. An American Heart Association journal study released Wednesday ties it to about double the Alzheimer's odds in the U.S. and triple the odds in the U.K. Researchers viewed roughly 800,000 adult health records in both countries. Low blood pressure showed the strongest link ahead of high blood pressure, stroke history, and irregular heartbeat. Some opioid addiction patients are getting more time to receive substitute medications beginning in July. A DEA rule published this week gives doctors' offices and addiction treatment centers 45 days to use certain pharmacy-sent medication. DEA says the longer window could mean fewer missed appointments, less wasted medicine, and more patients treated. The old limit was 14 days. Health update, I'm Sarah Lee Kessler.

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0: Chrissy, you've called Delilah. What can I do for you?
1: I just thought I'd share my story with you. I've got a sweetheart in my life that I've had in my life since I was 12. I met him on my 12th birthday. When I first saw him, I said, oh my gosh, girlfriend, there goes my future husband. And lo and behold, I guess I was right.
0: And what's his name?
1: His name is Noah.
0: And you knew that Noah was the one right away.
1: It was kind of silly, but yeah, I guess I did. And, you know, we've been able to stay super close. He's been my best friend and my love since then. And we've gone through a lot and had an amazing journey together, but yet we're still just super, super sweethearts. And anybody who knows us can say that about us, that we're just like kids in love.
0: How many years?
1: Gosh, you know, since I was 12, I'm 31 now.
0: Your whole life?
1: My whole life, it seems, yep.
0: And you're blessed. You're very blessed.
1: I do. And we're blessed with two children as well, and just have had an amazing life together. And he's so incredibly romantic. And every day, we give thanks for our love. We listen to your show, and as we put our children to sleep at night and listen to the stories, and we just smile at each other, and just we're just so grateful for our love. And we dance to your songs, and we sing our songs to each other. And so I thought I'd, you know, share my story and, you know, celebrate with my love.
0: Well, you go celebrate and let me play a song for you.
1: Thanks.

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0: Hi, good evening. Welcome to the Delilah Show. Who is this?
1: This is Allie.
0: Hi, Allie. What can I do for you?
1: I was listening to your show one night when you were talking about angels in our life, and I wrote you an email about an angel in mine. I met her 5 years ago, and I really didn't care anymore. I weighed almost 300 pounds, and I really didn't care if I lived a long life. The lady I met's name is Marcy, and she basically reached down into a part that I had shut off and opened it back up. I had basically built a cocoon around me, and she took the layers off and is letting the butterfly spread her wings.
0: And how is she doing this?
1: I met her at the gym, and she was a personal trainer. And I didn't know that when I first saw her. I just thought she was somebody with a great personality. And I met her the night I first saw her. I met her that night, and she gave a tour of the gym. And she told me the first time I met with her, I expected her to give me a list of all that was wrong with me and tell me what to do to make it right. But instead, she looked into my eyes and said, "There's nothing wrong with you. Let's just make you the best you can be." And she literally kicked open the manhole cover I'd put on who I am. And she just reached inside and said, "Come out."
0: You know, I encourage women on Fridays to have Friday night girls get togethers and to reach out to other women in friendship and love. And this is why.
1: Mm-hmm.
0: Because best friends, girlfriends can do for us what nobody else can. They can love us despite ourselves or in spite of ourselves. They can see the good in us, and they can be there through thick and thin in a way nobody else can. Let me play a song for you two and all forever friends out there, and I'm really proud of you.
1: Thank you. I really appreciate your show. I think you're absolutely beautiful, both inside and out.
0: Well, thank you. I'll see you at the gym.
1: Thanks.

0: Keeping you company on a throwback Thursday night. Today is the 11th of June. School's out for my kids. How about yours? Do your kids go to one of those year-round schools? Like, I don't get that. I do not get that. How can they concentrate when it's hot outside, when it's hot inside? My kids spent the whole day in the creek, getting all muddy, looking for rocks, having a wonderful day. I love summertime. Trust me, I love it when they go back to school too. But right now, before I'm worn out, before I'm frustrated, before they've gotten on my very last nerve, I am loving summertime. Getting ready to go on a little road trip. My engineers, Ryan and Jeff, have put together a mobile studio for me. So while we're road tripping, I'll still be sharing the night with you each and every night, playing your requests and your dedications all summer long, summer 2026. 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

0: Cheyenne, what can I do for you?
1: I have a very special person on my mind tonight.
0: Do tell.
1: His name is Daniel. We met almost 7 months ago. Funny story is that we met on Snapchat through one of his friends. And there was this day that he posted asking if anyone wanted to hang out. And I said I was down. So he had picked me up and we hung out. We drove around and we talked. And my one great regret is that I did not realize that he was in love with me. I only saw him as a friend at the time. And now we've been together for 7 months. And he's just the best thing that's ever happened to me.
0: And how old are you?
1: I'm 21.
0: And how old is Daniel?
1: 21.
0: So you guys are young and in love. And are you like thinking this might be the person you want to spend forever with?
1: He is the one that I want to spend forever with. He tells me that every day. And I believe it.
0: So your family and friends will probably say, oh, you kids are so young, you don't know what love is. But I can tell you, after doing this show for as many years as I've been doing this show, the people that call in and are the happiest are people who have been together since they were kids. And they grow together and they love one another. And that love just grows and grows. So don't let anyone talk you out of it, okay?
1: I know.
0: All right. Let me find a song for you. You have a great night. Thank you for listening.
1: Thank you so much. You too.
0: Bye-bye.
1: Bye-bye.

If you were listening earlier, you heard me mention kids are out of school. My kids are out of school. And you're asking yourself, if you were someone who listened to me in the 80s or the 90s or the early 2000s, you're asking yourself, how could she possibly have kids in school? Her son's got to be what, in his 40s? Yes, yes he is. The little boy I used to tuck in bed with you back in the 80s is a police sergeant with four kids of his own. My daughter, Shayla, is a mama with two kids in her 30s. And Angel is married and traveling the world. And TK is not yet married, but he and his girlfriend, Lizzie, have been together 10 years. Blessing is off really traveling the world. She has been to so many countries the last 3 years. She loves to work, save her money, and then go explore. But I have five minor children that God has brought into my life. The youngest just turned six, seven, 10, 11, and 17. And then this summer, there are two more children, part of our extended family, who are living on our property. So it's going to be a busy, fun, rock-filled summer because we are going rock-hounding all over the place. The kids are having so much fun discovering crystals and agates and banded rocks. They are having a blast. I hope you are having a sun-filled, wonderful summer despite all the nonsense going on in the world. I hope you're finding pretty rocks. And I hope you listen every single night. I will be right here keeping you company. 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
6: Apple is rebranding Siri. 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
7: 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The features include a more conversational experience with the system, which also allows users to adjust voice expression.
8: 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I'll practice some things I like to say while you listen. Let me try this one out. You have one new message. Here's another one. Your timer is set for 1 minute. Now for some directions.
7: Other announcements include Apple's next Mac OS called Golden Gate, as well as changes to Liquid Glass and additional features to its child safety tools.
6: And OpenAI has filed to take its stock public. It comes weeks after the company's rival Anthropic made the same move. In a post on X on Monday, the company said the timing has not been decided because there are things they need to do that are easier done by a private company. OpenAI said they were announcing now because they expected the news to leak. Tech Report. I'm Mark Mayfield.

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0: Announcements include Apple's next Mac OS called Golden Gate, as well as changes to Liquid Glass and additional features to its child safety tools.
1: And OpenAI has filed to take its stock public. It comes weeks after the company's rival Anthropic made the same move. In a post on X on Monday, the company said the timing has not been decided because there are things they need to do that are easier done by a private company. OpenAI said they were announcing now because they expected the news to leak. Tech Report, I'm Mark Mayfield.
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0: James, welcome to the Delilah Show. What can I do for you?
1: I'm celebrating. I got 29 years of sobriety yesterday.
0: Oh, wow. That is awesome. You don't even sound like you're 29 years old.
1: I almost didn't make it, Delilah.
0: You almost didn't make it to 29 years of sobriety, or you almost didn't live when you were drinking?
1: I almost didn't make it to 29 years of sobriety. My wife died of breast cancer, and when she died, so me died with her, and I'm still heartbroken about that. But I listened to what you said, and you told somebody else who was heartbroken to spend more time with people that love her and to get sober and just to deal with her heartbrokenness. And I realized that I had to do the same thing. I had to go to my home AA group and share what had happened.
0: And did you

0: Reach out. Did you reach out to your sponsor? Are you letting other people in so you can have people there to love on you and hug on you and get you through this?
1: Yep.
0: All right.
1: And I'll tell you what, it was hard. I cried at the meeting, but I heard what I needed to hear. And the biggest thing was that I've forgotten was one of the men shared with me that I needed to have an attitude of gratitude, to be grateful that I even found Carol because she was my soulmate. And we stayed together long enough to have three children, all of whom love us and unconditionally. We I love them unconditionally. And we spent all those birthdays and holidays and Christmases and swim meets and concerts together. And if it hadn't been for meeting her, I wouldn't have the life I have today. So I went to my meeting yesterday, got my token, and now I'm very happy. And I got names I can call if I need to stay sober.
0: And just keep going to the meetings every day. Find one or two a day if you have to, James. But just keep reaching out and letting people fill that void, okay?

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0: Exams, getting ready to graduate, working the third shift, just tuning in. And if you are working a second job to make ends meet and you are so tired, I applaud your efforts and remind you to keep in focus what's really important in your life.

0: Jessica. So a minute ago, we were talking about somebody that you've had a crush on since high school. And you want to hear a song that says, I like you. I'm kind of crazy about you, but I don't know how to say I'm kind of crazy about you. So we're just going to stick with I like you. Right? Is that the direction we're going here?
1: Yeah.
0: Or do you just want to be bold and let him know you're crazy about him?

0: want to let him know that I'm crazy about him.
1: Now, see, a minute ago you said no, you just wanted to play it cool. So we're not playing it cool. We're going to let him know that ever since high school, you've had a wicked crush on him.
0: Yes.
1: Are you sure?
0: Yes, ma'am.
1: So what, we're going all out for the Wicked Crush on You song. Jessica, what's his name?
0: Gregory.
1: Okay, Gregory. I will let him know. Now the cat's out of the bag and the ball's in Gregory's court if he's going to let you know he's got a crush on you too.
0: Thank you, Delago.
1: Thank you, honey. Have a great night.
0: You too.

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0: 20% off. Tonight's Delilah's Dilemma, ooh, is a sticky, sticky one. I am going to change the name of this young man just in case his best friend is listening. I'm going to call him Don, not his real name. This person writes and says, my name is blank. I'm going to call you Don, and I have a very unusual dilemma. About 5 months ago, I met this woman named June, and at first I thought of her only as my friend's girlfriend and nothing more. But a month or so later, she asked me if I could ever care about her as something more than a friend. So that caused me to search my heart and my feelings, and yes, I could, but here's the catch. She's now engaged to be married to my best friend. And now I'm afraid that my feelings are such that they will never be returned. What should I do? From Don, not his real name. Don, I will have my mother Delilah's answer for you coming up next. 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

Tonight's Delilah's Dilemma is from somebody that I am calling Don. That is not his real name, but I don't want to get him in trouble with his best friend. And Don's best friend is engaged. And Don's best friend's fiance is hitting on Don. And he wants to know what to do. Run the other direction, Don. This woman is poison. She's hitting on her fiance's best friend? What kind of person does that? I'll tell you what kind of person does that. A broken woman. Somebody who has been abused in her past and desperately is looking for validation from whoever will validate her. If she truly had feelings for you, then she certainly would not have accepted a proposal from your best friend. So run the other direction from this mess before you get sucked into something that is going to break your heart and break his heart and cause a whole lot of mess.

0: You know, when it's hot out, when the temperatures rise, the tempers rise. Do you ever notice that? When the temperatures rise and you're uncomfortable and you can't sleep well, you don't get a good night's sleep, you get dehydrated easily. When the temperatures rise, the tempers rise. Cool down. Cool down physically and cool down mentally and emotionally. I am here to be that cool fan on a hot summer night. I am here to play your favorite songs to ease the discomfort and to put you into a summertime state of mind. 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

0: there's an IPO that could happen later this year.
1: SpaceX and XAI being sued by Mississippi residents who say a power plant supporting the local data centers creates an inescapable noise that's ruined their health and property values. The class action suit filed in federal court on behalf of more than 10,000 people says Elon Musk's companies have created a public nuisance. And Apple's foldable iPhone might be right around the corner. Multiple outlets report it could be out as early as September. Bloomberg and others say it would run on iOS 27. Tech Report, I'm Mark Mayfield.

0: Dr. Joe Galati says the research indicates the popular drug may be reshaping the brain and can maybe someday help people fighting various addictions.
1: Alcoholism, opioid abuse, addiction to tobacco, it mediates the addiction and the urge and the drive to take drugs, smoke, and drink alcohol.
0: Studies are being done right now in treatment centers with addicts being given a GLP-1 type drug. 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

0: there's an IPO that could happen later this year.
1: SpaceX and XAI being sued by Mississippi residents who say a power plant supporting the local data centers creates an inescapable noise that's ruined their health and property values. The class action suit filed in federal court on behalf of more than 10,000 people says Elon Musk's companies have created a public nuisance. And Apple's foldable iPhone might be right around the corner. Multiple outlets report it could be out as early as September. Bloomberg and others say it would run on iOS 27. Tech Report, I'm Mark Mayfield.
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0: Marcos, what can I do for you?
1: I want to dedicate a song for my wife. She's the greatest thing that ever happened to me. We've been married for 13 years, and she's been by my side. I mean, we've gone through a lot of stuff. First of all, I mean, she's older than me, and my family made our lives miserable. But she stood by me every day, so I'm grateful for that.
0: She stood by you through what kind of stuff?
1: I'm kind of stubborn. My attitude was very bad. And God did something incredible in our marriage, in my life especially. My attitude is something different. We have more communication. God gave us a little daughter. She's been a blessing to us. And, you know, I'm grateful for her to be by my side. We just had our 13. 13-

0: your anniversary. You know, and I'm just so grateful. You know, I love her so much.
1: So what do you think she saw in you all those years, the 10 years you were being not nice?
0: She knew that I was going to come around. I think she knew.
1: Was that it, or do you just look really cute in jeans? Come on, tell the truth, Marcos.
0: Maybe that.
1: He says, maybe I got that, you know, that cute little Hispanic thing going for me.
0: She's still there, so that's great.
1: Let me find a song for you, hon. You have a good night.
0: You too.

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1: Turn down the lights. Turn up the music. Pick up a good book. Grab a good friend. We're here to play your favorite love songs, to take your stories all night long.

0: honey, what can I do for you?
1: Well, I talked to you back in November, I think it was, about a gentleman that I had met, and he said it was a infatuation thing, and I was going to see him again. And
0: I said, call me after 5 or 6 months when you've gotten through the infatuation thing and you were in love and it was growing.
1: Yes, that's it.
0: And well, how are things?
1: Well, we were actually looking at engagement rings, and we were discussing the wedding plans. And then I had to go to the other side of the state in which he was in to stay with my mother. She had some surgery, and he said he'd be there. And I waited for him to come, and he didn't come.
0: This isn't sounding good to me.
1: It's not,
0: it doesn't have that happily ever after ring to it.
1: No, then he just, that was in December, and I heard from him just maybe a week ago. So anyhow, again, he's saying, well, you know, I really do care, you know, and I said, well, I don't know. He says, you know, when I first saw you, it just made me weak in my knees. And I said, well, then when you found out the package deal, maybe that wasn't what was. Maybe that's what scared you off. I don't know. He says, I'm not scared anymore. So I just thought about what you might have said and how I felt.
0: Hit the road, Jack. Don't you come back no more, no more. No. You know, if he had contacted you in the beginning of it and said, you know what, I'm having second thoughts. I'm not sure where my head is. I don't want to hurt you, but at the same time, I feel like I'm kind of rushing into this. Can we take a little bit of time? And then he came back and said, you know what? I was a fool. I lost the best thing that ever happened to me. I've thought about it. I've sorted through it. And I can't wait to spend forever with you. That would be one thing. But the very fact that he could dump you like a hot potato, like you have no value whatsoever, like you don't have a heart, tells me he doesn't have a heart.
1: I just need a song to make me feel, have a little self-worth, because right now I feel really down on myself.
0: Girlfriend. You yes, should not ma'am. Feel down on yourself. You did nothing wrong. The fact that he's an emotionally available jerk who led you to believe that he wanted a relationship and then turned and ran the other direction is no reflection of you or your character. You deserve so much better than that. Shoulders back, head up.
1: Doing it.
0: All right, let me find a song for you.
1: Okay, thanks.

0: wherever you are, whatever you're doing tonight, can I ask you a personal question? A really personal question? Are you an overthinker? Do you play things out in your mind over and over and over and over again, and you look at it from every angle, and you try to think of other people's perspectives, and you try to figure out the best answer, and you flip a coin, or you pray, or you talk about whatever it is to other people and try to get like input because you're stuck in your overthinking? That's one extreme. That's one side of the spectrum. And then there are those of us who don't think at all. We just do. We act impulsively. We don't control our impulses. And we look before we leap, and we end up in a mess every time. And I'm like, how did I end up here again? Oh, that's right. I didn't think it through. Somewhere in between those two extremes has got to be a happy medium. And I don't know where that is, but I do know this, that my higher power just wants me to say yes. Just wants me to say, I'm willing. I am willing to go where you will send me. Think of the times in life where you said yes. Yes, yes, I will try this new job. Yes, I will try this new food. Yes, I will be your friend. Yes, I will try a new approach. I will think about therapy, or I will think about talking this through with someone, or I will go exercise. Yes. Think of all the times you have said yes to new adventures or new opportunities. Thank you for sharing this journey with me tonight and every night. 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As we mark 25 years since September 11th, the Tunnel to Towers Foundation remains committed to honoring the heroes shaped by that day. Heroes like NYPD Detective Victor Vargas, a United States Air Force veteran who died from pancreatic cancer after serving in the World Trade Center recovery efforts. Tunnel to Towers honored Detective Vargas by paying off the family's mortgage. 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
7: The greatest reward for me is he makes me better every day.
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0: Taylor's given me hope. He's our son, and that is what he will always be.
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2: Apple is previewing its new child safety features. Sarah Lee Kessler has details.
3: They're being rolled out to make it easier for parents to manage the content their kids can see, who they're talking to, and when they have access to apps. Apple views these steps as important to protect children. It says these safety features are designed to build on already existing parental controls. The company says the first and most important step a parent can take to ensure age-appropriate experiences is to set up a child account. It's required for children under 13 and is available for those up to 18.
2: Perplexity is planning for an IPO in 2028. The company's CEO tells CNBC they'll move ahead regardless of how Anthropic and OpenAI do with their IPOs. And convicted FTX founder Sam Bankman-Fried is turning to the Trump administration for a presidential pardon. According to the information listed on the DOJ's Office of the Pardon Attorney website, the disgraced crypto mogul formally submitted a request for a presidential pardon. Tech Report, I'm Mark Mayfield.

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7: Perplexity is planning for an IPO in 2028. The company's CEO tells CNBC they'll move ahead regardless of how Anthropic and OpenAI do with their IPOs. And convicted FTX founder Sam Bankman-Fried is turning to the Trump administration for a presidential pardon. According to the information listed on the DOJ's Office of the Pardon Attorney website, the disgraced crypto mogul formally submitted a request for a presidential pardon. Tech Report, I'm Mark Mayfield.
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0: Marilyn, tell me your story.
1: Well, a few months ago, my dad was in the hospital and had surgery. And after the surgery, we found out that he had gotten a staph infection. And for a few days, it was pretty scary. And so each night, my son and myself would go up to the hospital to spend time with my dad and my mom at the hospital. And then for safety purposes, we always walked my mom out to the car. And it's probably about a 15, 20-minute drive from the hospital home. And so we found you on the radio. And my son and I both fell in absolute love with you. Every night you had something to say that touched our hearts and uplifted us so much after we had spent 3 or 4 hours at the hospital over my dad and his bed and things looking really grave. And as time went on and days went by, he got better, thank goodness. But my son and I found a love and a quiet time with you. And I just wanted to tell you thank you. I think you're a wonderful person, and you touch so many people's hearts every single night. And you touched ours to the point that now, when either myself or my son have had kind of a rotten day, sometimes we decide to take rides with Delilah. And we hop in the car, and we put you on, and we just kind of drive around for a little while, and when we come home, we both feel better.
0: Wow. So I'm kind of your traveling companion.
1: Yes, you are.
0: Well, you have a great night. Keep listening, and I'll find a song for your family.
1: Thank you. The heart is a blue.

0: It is just about time for me to disappear out of here and take off into the darkness. If I didn't get to your request or your dedication, I apologize. I will be back with more of your favorite love songs tomorrow, Friday Night Girls Night. Do me a favor, take some time out of your Friday schedule to slow down and love someone. Good night. You're listening to Delilah.
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4: Apple is previewing its new child safety features. Sarah Lee Kessler has details.
5: They're being rolled out to make it easier for parents to manage the content their kids can see, who they're talking to, and when they have access to apps. Apple views these steps as important to protect children. It says these safety features are designed to build on already existing parental controls. The company says the first and most important step a parent can take to ensure age-appropriate experiences is to set up a child account. It's required for children under 13 and is available for those up to 18.
4: Perplexity is planning for an IPO in 2028. The company's CEO tells CNBC they'll move ahead regardless of how Anthropic and OpenAI do with their IPOs. And convicted FTX founder Sam Bankman-Fried is turning to the Trump administration for a presidential pardon. According to the information listed on the DOJ's Office of the Pardon Attorney website, the disgraced crypto mogul formally submitted a request for a presidential pardon. Tech Report, I'm Mark Mayfield.

0: The general public is getting the chance to explore a watered-down version of Anthropic's new AI model. Rory O'Neill reports.
1: 2 months after the debut of its Mythos, Anthropic is rolling out a light version dubbed Claude Fable 5. The company says this version specializes in knowledge work and engineering, but has safeguards to block responses in specific high-risk areas, including cybersecurity and biology. It will be available to its enterprise customers and paid subscribers. The rollout comes as Anthropic considers an IPO that could happen later this year.
0: SpaceX and XAI being sued by Mississippi residents who say a power plant supporting the local data centers creates an inescapable noise that's ruined their health and property values. The class action suit filed in federal court on behalf of more than 10,000 people says Elon Musk's companies have created a public nuisance. And Apple's foldable iPhone might be right around the corner. Multiple outlets report it could be out as early as September. Bloomberg and others say it would run on iOS 27. Tech Report, I'm Mark Mayfield.
2: Uh-oh, Brad's buzzed.
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0: Hi, welcome to the Delilah Show. Who's this?
1: My name is TQ.
0: What can I do for you tonight?
1: I would like to dedicate a song to somebody special in my life.
0: And what is the somebody's name?
1: My name is Gloria.
0: And what do you want to tell Gloria?
1: I want to tell her that I still love her very much, even though we're not together anymore. And I'm always be there for her.
0: And what do you want to tell her you're sorry for?
1: For the things I did in the past. And I wish that we still can be together. So I want her to know that she's the love of my life.
0: I hear a lot of sorrow and regret in your voice.
1: I mean, well, this week we're supposed to get married.
0: You were supposed to be getting married?
1: Yes.
0: If you could go back and change things in the past, what would you change?
1: Be a perfect person that she wanted me to be. Well, not perfect, but so she can be happy. And as I know the things I did was wrong in the past, but I'm always loyal to her, faithful. Just that two people see different things. And
0: so you love her and you want a second chance?
1: Yes.
0: Let me see if I can't find a song to say that.

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1: Quick question for you. Did you go to college? If you're from the Garden State, chances are you absolutely did. It's Jonna Michael. A new survey marks New Jersey as one of the most educated states in the entire country. New Jersey actually ranks second in America for people getting at least their bachelor's degree. Most people get even higher degrees nowadays. I'm not saying common sense is as common as degrees, though. We've got those details up for you right now. 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
1: Hey there, we're Joe and Jana. 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
1: We're talking about the East Point Lighthouse on the Delaware Bay in Cumberland County.
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0: That's going to be all day Sunday, 11 until 3. 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
1: 2-year-old Corson is a pit terrier mix who was brought into the Humane Society of Ocean City by folks who said they found him after he was abandoned in Corson's Inlet near Ocean City. 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
1: Good morning. Here are three things you need to know today. A Philadelphia man has pleaded guilty to 2 counts of invasion of privacy after authorities said he placed hidden cameras in public restrooms along Ocean City Boardwalk in June of last year. Prosecutors say the devices, disguised as pens, captured video of people, including children, before being discovered during a police investigation that led to his arrest. Under a plea agreement, most charges will be dropped, and the defendant is expected to receive probation at sentencing later this month. Thursday night, Ocean City Council approved a $124.4 million budget that includes a 2.4 increase over the local property tax rate, adding about $89 annually to the average homeowner's tax bill. At the same meeting, residents continued to oppose a proposed 125-foot Verizon wireless cell phone tower on Bay Avenue, urging city officials to consider alternative locations, though no action was taken. Officials in the city of Cape May want a longer seawall along their shoreline, and the county is planning to help. The Board of Commissioners introduced a bond ordinance Tuesday to support the project with over $4 million. The plan is to upgrade the existing rock and concrete barrier, which serves as the city's main barrier to flooding during storms. I'm Christina Lang, Light 96.9.
2: Here is Danzaro's South Jersey weekend forecast. Today, partly sunny, ferociously hot and humid. Heat index of 103, passing strong thunderstorms as a good possibility late this afternoon, and 94 degrees the actual temp. The showers exit this evening, then cloudy overnight, low of 70. It'll be sunny and warm tomorrow, but not as hot or humid. 87 expected for Saturday. 71 now in Vineland, 73 in Summers Point, 74 degrees, and some clouds on the boardwalk in Atlantic City at 537. A feel-good Friday. Welcome to it. Eddie Davis on the Light 96.9 Feel Good Morning Show.

Welcome to the Light 96.9 Feel Good Morning Show. It's Eddie Davis. Well, we made it. It is a Feel Good Friday, and it's going to be ferociously hot, as I was saying in Dan Zarrow's forecast. Let's let him tell exactly how things are shaping up. Good morning, Dan. What's going on?

0: things are shaping up. Good morning, Dan. What's going on?
1: Good Friday morning, Eddie. We're facing another day of extreme heat. And I also want to mention parts of Cape May and Cumberland counties have been upgraded to the second highest drought category, extreme drought. It's a terrible place to be heading into the hot summer season. We've got one more ferociously hot and humid day coming up today with a high of 94, the heat index into the triple digits, with sun and clouds and a chance of a strong thunderstorm late day once again. Lingering clouds tonight, low of 70, and then tomorrow, not as hot, but still very warm. Not as humid, sunny and dry tomorrow, high of 87. Eddie?
0: 73 Little Egg Harbor, 74 on the boardwalk in Atlantic City. It is commencement season. The only graduation I'm aware of for today is Hamilton High School. The Blue Devils scheduled to graduate at 3 o'clock on the football field. They may be reconsidering that and moving it inside, but I don't really know one way or the other. Have a happy graduation day if you go to Hamilton High School.
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0: A Feel Good Friday, the Light 96.9 Feel Good Morning Show. Eddie Davis reading this morning about how the New York Knicks color announcer, Monica McNutt, found out about the power of the Swifties. Taylor, of course, was in the front row for the Knicks game the other night. Very excited. She was there with her company. And it caught the attention of Monica, who said, "She's not a Knicks fan. Get out of here, girl." Well, it turns out Taylor has been a Knicks fan since she was 12 and went to a halftime kids talent competition where she competed and developed a friendship with the team. And the Swifties caught wind of it, and it turned ugly for the Knicks announcer. So I don't want to mess with the Swift Army, I guess I would say. 6 o'clock here on Friday morning. Let's find out what's what with South Jersey news and weather. Good morning, Jill Myra.
1: Good morning. Here are three things to know today. A man from Philly pleaded guilty to two counts of invasion of privacy after authorities said in Ocean City he placed hidden cameras in public restrooms along the boardwalk in June of last year. Prosecutors say the devices were disguised as pens and captured video of people, including children, before being discovered during a police investigation. Thursday night, Ocean City Council approved a $125.4 million budget. It includes a 2.4% increase in the local property tax rate, adding about $89 annually to the average homeowner's tax bill. Officials in Cape May want a longer seawall along the shoreline, and the county is planning to help. The Board of Commissioners introduced a bond ordinance Tuesday that will support the project with over $4 million. I'm Jill Myra. Here's South Jersey weather.

0: Temperature is 70, and tomorrow, not as hot, but still warm. Not nearly as humid for your Saturday. Sunny and dry, high 87. Get weather 24/7 wherever you are. 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
1: All right, Dan. Yeah, that humidity yesterday really smacked you in the face, didn't it? 73 degrees.

0: This is the Light 96.9 Feel Good Morning Show. 10 after 6. Eddie Davis, you've got some more chances before we get into the weekend to get your name in the running for the Harry Styles Experience giveaway. Harry Styles, all these shows coming up at Madison Square Garden at the end of the summer. 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

0: Feel Good Friday, the Light 96.9 Feel Good Morning Show. That is Bad English. Eddie Davis, 627. We'll be playing the Alphabet Challenge here with Kate from ETCO at 640 this morning. Lots of great music, some weather information that's going to make you hot under the collar just hearing about it. It's coming up with Dan Zarro in a bit. Jill's here now and has the trend.
1: Do you speak up when people break social rules? We will discuss coming up in the trend. But first, it's the weekend, baby. Oh, yeah, that's Devo. They are going to be at Borgata tonight. Also, Darius Rucker's at Hard Rock tonight and 60s bands at Ocean. FIFA watch parties everywhere. People will be watching, of course, the Spurs and the Knicks games, too. But the sports books, the casinos.
0: It's soccer fever, Jill.
1: It is soccer fever, baby. And tomorrow, the Hemonton Food Truck Fest, that's going to be massive, that event.
0: Yeah, they've got over 40 food trucks, and whatever you eat, there's a food truck for you.
1: So Millie Bobby Brown is clapping back at people who commented on her carrying luggage and pushing a stroller, you know, with her baby, with her husband, Jake Bon Jovi, while he was not helping.
2: And people are like, your husband doesn't hold a single thing. We're all about empowering girls and like, you got it. You don't need a man. But then when I'm like, okay, I can carry my own things. People are like, oh, where's your husband?
0: It's tough for the guys, though. You don't know whether to say, can I help you, or you don't need any help. You do need some help.
1: Yeah, I can understand that for you. And sure, we can carry it all ourselves. But was he not carrying a thing? That's what I'm confused about.
0: I don't know the context.
1: Situation.
0: I don't know.
1: So are you a vigilante when people break public social rules, like cutting in line or talking loud on their phone or abusing service workers? Do you speak up about it, Eddie, or just sit there and video?
0: It depends on what the situation is for me and my mood, too. Some things trigger us, don't they?
1: Absolutely. I had a situation Saturday where I really needed coffee, and I was at the coffee place, and somebody just went ahead of me.
0: Jumped in line ahead of you while you're waiting for coffee? Oh, my goodness.
1: Well, you know what? It was one of those situations where there was one line, but then a service worker came up and made another line. So, it should have been me next, but this grandmother just walked right up, and thank goodness the grandfather said she was before.
0: Some people seem to have this entitlement that, you know, allows them to just go right to the front of the lines. But certain things, for instance, if somebody takes two spots at the crowded parking lot and then they get out of the vehicle, do you say something to them?
1: It depends on my mood.
0: Yep.
1: Once again, and especially for women.
0: How about if a group of kids are bullying a heavy set kid on a public bus?
1: Oh, yeah, I would definitely.
0: I think I might have to jump in on that one.
1: I would jump in. I'd be afraid because in this day and age, you hear all
0: these horror
1: stories.
0: I'll probably get beat up along the way. But
1: yeah. My friend did speak out recently. She was on a long train ride. She went to D.C. and so.

0: Somebody was on their phone the entire time, like doing business calls loud. And she was very nice about it. But she said, you know, it's just, we had to hear your whole conversation and
1: yeah,
0: your personal stuff. And
1: right. Are they really that dense that people are walking through a crowded store or something with a phone blaring and a conversation that nobody can understand, nobody wants to hear?
0: Exactly.
1: What the heck?
0: But I'll tell you, the older I get, the more outspoken I get. So look out, people.
1: Especially if she has it in her coffee. Watch out.
0: And that's the trend.
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3: From the Thames, New Jersey, Info and Weather Network, I'm Chief Meteorologist Dan Zarrow. One more day of ferocious heat and humidity with a high temperature this afternoon around 94, a heat index potentially at or above 100. We'll see periods of blazing sun mixed with clouds and the chance of a strong thunderstorm later on, too. As showers exit tonight, we'll see lingering clouds, low temperature of 70, and tomorrow, not as hot, but still warm. Not nearly as humid for your Saturday. Sunny and dry, high 87. Get weather 24/7 wherever you are. 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

0: agree. So is that mostly putting a Band-Aid on an elbow, or how serious does it get?
1: I mean, there's a lot of Band-Aids, but there's a lot of, like, emotional support.
0: Yeah.
1: Because I take care of little kids, like 3 to 6-year-olds. So a lot of them just miss their parents.
0: Yeah. Well, that's healthcare too. Well, good job. Let's see how that translates to the alphabet challenge. Let me give you the rules of the game and we'll get down to it. I'm going to give you 10 topics and 30 seconds to give me an example of each topic that starts with the letter we're using this morning and today. It's K as in Kipper.
1: Okay, or Kate.
0: Or Kate, that's right. So all the answers will start with K. The first answer you give me is the one I will accept. If you get stuck, you can pass and we'll come back to that question. If you get all 10, I have $50 in New Jersey Lottery tickets for you, and I'll start the clock after I give you the first question.
1: Okay.
0: Here we go. The alphabet challenge in K. Number one is to rap on a door.
1: Knock.
0: A red condiment.
1: Ketchup.
0: Cubes of meat cooked on a stick.
1: Pass.
0: An instrument used to unlock a door.
1: Key.
0: A house for animals.
1: Oh, pass.
0: To start a motorcycle with your foot.
1: Kick.
0: A tangle in a rope.
1: Knot.
0: A room with an oven.
1: Kitchen.
0: A cutting instrument.
1: Knife.
0: A future piece of popcorn.
1: Kernel.
0: Got that, yes, but we left two on the table. Cubes of meat cooked on a stick is a kebab.
1: Oh,
0: yeah,
1: okay.
0: And you're going to kick yourself for this one. A house for animals is a kennel.
1: Oh.
0: And technically, to start a motorcycle with your foot is kick start. You answered a couple that were more difficult than that immediately.
1: Yeah.
0: But it's kind of what comes to mind and what doesn't come to mind in the moment, right?
1: Right.
0: Not a bad job at all, Kate. Your first time on the Alphabet Challenge, 8 of 10, a near victory for you.
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0: Eddie's Alphabet Challenge is brought to you by Bally's Atlantic City. 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

0: I don't think you're going to get it. 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The deal from Seize the Deal goes live this morning at 9 a.m. It's a $50 gift card for only $25 good at Kingpin Bowling Lane on Black Horse Pike, of course, in Egg Harbor Township. Go to seizethedeal.com right at 9 o'clock to make sure you get that deal. Eddie Davis, we did not mention this in the weekend happenings during the trend a little bit ago, but this could be not only the coolest thing this weekend, but just about one of the coolest things on earth as far as I'm concerned. This weekend in Fortescue, they will have an event that highlights the spawning of the horseshoe crabs. The horseshoe crab, the oldest living fossil on Earth, they call them. They've existed for more than 450 million years, predating the dinosaurs. And from 5 till 8 tomorrow evening, you can bring the kids if you want and go on guided tours. They'll tell you more about it. You can see, you know, exactly what's happening and watch the spawning of the horseshoe crabs on Fortescue Beach, State Street in Fortescue.
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0: Good Friday, the late 96.9 Feel Good Morning Show. We're giving you the chance to spend the Labor Day weekend in New York City and see Harry Styles while you're at it. You've got chances for this Harry Styles experience today. First one at 10 a.m., then noon, 2, and 4 o'clock before the weekend comes along. Listen for those codes to win. Eddie Davis, let's get South Jersey news and weather. Here's Jill Myra.
1: Good morning. Here are three things to know today. In Ocean City last night, council approved a $125.4 million budget that includes a 2.4% increase in the local property tax rate, adding about $89 annually to the average homeowner's tax bill. Officials in the city of Cape May want a longer seawall along the shoreline, and the county is planning to help out. The Board of Commissioners introduced a bond ordinance Tuesday that will support the project with over $4 million. Two female officers with the Barnegat Township Police Department filed a federal lawsuit alleging sexual harassment, discrimination, and retaliation by department leadership and fellow officers. I'm Jill Myra. Here's South Jersey weather.
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0: 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Here's Eddie.
2: Good morning. I'd like to give you this final pair of tickets I have for next Friday's show at Ovation Hall Ocean Casino with comedian and podcaster Tim Dillon. If you'd like to go see a funny comic in town next Friday, then be the first to answer this question on Impossible Trivia. Here it is. A study found that we do this 20% more on the weekends than we do on work days, even if we don't realize we're doing it. A study found we do this 20% more on the weekends than we do on work days, even if we don't realize we're doing it. We're doing it because it's the weekend, apparently. You have to tell me what it is. And you can do that by chatting with me on the Light 96.9 app or call me right
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0: You're waking up with Eddie Davis on the Light 96.9 Feel Good Morning Show. Who's ready to answer the impossible question?
1: I'll give you these tickets to see Tim Dillon, the comedian, at Ovation Hall next Friday at Ocean Casino. If you can answer this one before anybody else, a study found we do this 20% more on the weekends than we do on work days. And sometimes we do it and we're not even aware that we're doing it. So what is it? We'll start with one from the app chat. Courtney says we eat 20% more. That I can believe, but that's not it. Thanks for trying. We do what 20% more on the weekends than the weekdays, and sometimes we don't even know it.
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1: No. Again, it'd be something you're not aware of, so you would be aware that you're watching TV. Hey, thanks for your patience. 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The study found we do this 20% more on the weekends than we do on the weekdays, and sometimes we're not even aware we're doing it.
2: I'm guessing smiling.
1: I'm guessing you win.
2: Woohoo!
1: Oh, thanks for saving the day here. Do you smile more on the weekends?
2: Well, it makes sense, right? Everybody's happy. It's the weekend.
1: There you go. You sound happy, and happier still because you just won the game, and you've got the tickets to see a funny guy coming to Ovation Hall at Ocean Casino, Tim Dillon, the comedian and podcaster, next Friday, courtesy of Light 96.9. Have a great weekend, okay?
2: Wonderful. Thank you so much, Eddie.

0: Are you planning on living La Vida Loca this weekend? Well, good luck with that. Ricky Martin, the late 96.9 Feel Good Morning Show. On a Feel Good Friday, it's Eddie Davis, 728. Congratulations one final time before your reign is over as Workplace of the Week to the 7 Harmony Unit at AtlantiCare Regional Medical Center in Atlantic City. 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
1: Do you speak up when people break social rules? We will discuss coming up in the trend. But first, it's the weekend, baby. Oh, yeah, that's Devo. They are going to be at Borgata tonight. Also, Darius Rucker's at Hard Rock tonight, and FIFA watch parties everywhere. The sports books, the casinos.
0: It's soccer fever, Jill.
1: It is soccer fever, baby. And tomorrow, the Hamilton Food Truck Fest, that's going to be massive.
0: Yeah, they've got over 40 food trucks, and whatever you eat, there's a food truck for you.
1: So Millie Bobby Brown is clapping back at people who commented on her carrying luggage and pushing a stroller, you know, with her baby, with her husband, Jake Bon Jovi, while he was not helping.
2: And people are like, your husband doesn't hold a single thing. We're all about empowering girls and like, you got it. You don't need a man. But then when I'm like, okay, I can carry my own things. People are like, oh, where's your husband?
0: It's tough for the guys, though. You don't know whether to say, can I help you, or you don't need any help.
1: Yeah, I can understand that for you. And sure, we can carry it all ourselves. But was he not carrying a thing? That's what I'm confused about.
0: I don't know the context.
1: Situation.
0: Though. I don't know.
1: So are you a vigilante when people break public social rules, like cutting in line or talking loud on their phone or abusing service workers? Do you speak up about it, Eddie, or just sit there and video?
0: It depends on what the situation is for me and my mood, too. Some things trigger us, don't they?
1: Absolutely. I had a situation Saturday where I really needed coffee, and I was at the coffee place, and somebody just went ahead of me.
0: Jumped in line ahead of you while you're waiting for coffee? Oh, my goodness.
1: Well, you know what? It was one of those situations where there was one line, but then a service worker came up and made another line. You know, it should have been me next, but this grandmother just walked right up, and thank goodness the grandfather said she was before.
0: Some people seem to have this entitlement that allows them to just go right to the front of the line, but certain things, for instance, if somebody takes 2 spots at the crowded parking lot and then they get out of the vehicle, do you say something to them?
1: It depends on my mood.
0: Yeah.
1: Once again.

0: My friend did speak out recently. She was on a long train ride. She went to D.C. and somebody was on their phone the entire time, like doing business calls loud. And she was very nice about it. But she said, you know, it's just we had to hear your whole conversation. And
1: are they really that dense that people are walking through a crowded store or something with a phone blaring and a conversation that nobody can understand, nobody wants to hear?
0: But I'll tell you, the older I get, the more outspoken I get. So look out, people.
1: Especially if she has it in her coffee. Watch out.
0: And that's the trend.
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0: gonna make. Welcome to a Feel Good Friday, the late 96.9 Feel Good Morning Show. Eddie Davis, ferociously hot weather, ferocious in the weather forecast. I don't like the sound of that word. And already at 82 degrees in Vineland and headed for a high of 94, but the heat index 103. So take care of yourself and take all the precautions today. Much better tomorrow. That's the good news. I'll be interested to see how Disclosure Day does over the weekend. The Steven Spielberg movie officially opens today, even though some sneak previews have had it the last couple of days. It's already doing pretty well. Of course, it was the movie that was filmed in part in Cape May County. So we'll see how they do and wish them the best. Maybe you'll see like your neighborhood in the movie. That'd be pretty cool. Good morning, Light 96.9. It's Eddie. What's happening?
1: Hi, my name's Asunta. I'm just returning Eddie's call.
0: Yes, Asunta. Eddie Davis here.
1: Hi.
0: Thanks for getting back to me. Good morning.
1: Good morning.
0: Are you calling from TenderCare Pediatrics?
1: I am, yes.
0: I received your submission to be the Light 96.9 Workplace of the Week, and I was calling to let you know that I'm picking TenderCare Pediatrics in Northfield.
1: Oh, no way. Thank you so much.
0: Congratulations. What is your role there?
1: Thank you. I'm one of the medical assistants.
0: Okay. You directing traffic and keeping the kids in line over there?
1: Yep, I'm doing all the vaccines and all the triaging.
0: Is the allergy season a big time for you guys or not so much?
1: It is, yes. Yes, definitely.
0: How long have you been doing that, Asunta?
1: I've been a medical assistant for almost 4 years now.
0: Excellent. Well, yeah. I know you. I know the business because you're just kind of around the street from where we are here at the radio station. So I thought,
1: yeah.
0: Oh, here's TenderCare Pediatrics. I pass them all the time. So let's go over. I think I may have been there years ago. I'd like to come by on Tuesday morning if I could and bring some pastries from Cafe Brew. And
1: definitely.
0: Get to meet you guys and take a couple of photos, and we'll talk about you all week, okay?
1: Awesome. Yeah, sounds great. I'll let everybody in the office know.
0: Good. Well, I'm looking forward to meeting you. Thanks for getting back to me, and thanks for listening to Light 96.9. I'll see you on Tuesday.
1: Thank you. Of course.
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0: Eddie Davis, the Light 96.9 Feel Good Morning Show. We have 96 minutes of continuous music to usher in the Friday workday, and that happens less than an hour from now. Plus, on the way, the laugh track, the ticket window, the alphabet challenge. We've got a lot to do. Let's check in with Jill Myra first for South Jersey news and weather. What's happening?
1: Good morning. Here are three things to know today. Tonight, Ocean City Council Subcommittee will present recommendations for the future development of the Boardwalk's commercial district. The report follows months of research into zoning, business trends, and community needs, and could influence plans for the proposed luxury hotel at the former Wonderland site. Cape May County is planning to commit $4.3 million for the long-awaited Cape May City Seawall Project. Press of Atlantic City reports the County Board of Commissioners introduced a bond ordinance Tuesday authorizing the county's contribution to the project. A public hearing is scheduled for June 23rd. Spirit Halloween will host the return of its flagship store grand opening celebration in EHT August 1st, marking a revival of the annual event after last year's cancellation due to supply chain issues. I'm Jill Myra. Here's South Jersey weather.
2: From the Town Square, New Jersey Info and Weather Network, I'm Chief Meteorologist Dan Zarro. One more day of ferocious heat and humidity with a high temperature this afternoon around 94, a heat index potentially at or above 100. We'll see periods of blazing sun mixed with clouds and the chance of a strong thunderstorm later on, too. As showers exit tonight, we'll see lingering clouds, low temperature of 70, and tomorrow, not as hot, but still warm, not nearly as humid for your Saturday, sunny and dry, high 87. Get weather 24/7 wherever you are. 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
2: 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Well, this young lady who is coming to Atlantic City was the big star in Mexico City yesterday for the opening of the FIFA World Cup. Shakira did the opening number. That is her fourth World Cup, the world record for that. And so she'll move on to coming to AC on Saturday, July 25th. International superstar Shakira live at Boardwalk Hall. I understand this is one of the hottest concerts Boardwalk Hall has had in several years. The tickets are being gobbled up very quickly. But I have a pair right here in the Light 96.9 ticket window. 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

0: in concert of the summer, Shakira at Boardwalk Hall. Looking forward to it. You've just won the tickets. It's coming up on the 25th of July. And congratulations from Light 96.9. I hope you enjoy the show. And thanks for listening.
1: Thank you so much.
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2: I notice a lot of things on the road, though. Like in America here, man, I think we're getting a little paranoid. You know, a little too much security. I saw a security guard at the 99-cent store. I'm thinking, you know how much I'd have to steal to make it worth paying you? Because we have too much security, and the airport security is the worst, man, because it's like a false sense of security. You know, we have a lot of people there, but they're not really doing anything because they still check us for the wrong things, man. You can't bring tweezers on an airplane. If I'm on a plane and you try to hijack it with tweezers,

0: I'll whip your ass, man. Really. 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

0: Good Friday on the Light 96.9 Feel Good Morning Show. And I know you've got all kinds of things on your mind. You're getting ready for the weekend. I just want to remind you that you're going to get four chances today to win this Harry Styles New York City weekend. The Harry Styles experience before you're done with your workday. The first one comes up at 10 o'clock this morning. Michelle will give you a winning code that you plug into the Light 96.9 app. There's also chances at noon, 2, and 4. If you want to spend Labor Day weekend with Harry Styles in New York City, then give it a shot. It's really easy, and I'm hoping the best for you, okay? Eddie Davis, let's get to the trend. Joel Myra, what's going on this morning?
1: Do you speak up when people break social rules? We will discuss coming up in the trend. But first, it's the weekend, baby. Oh, yeah, that's Devo. They are going to be at Borgata tonight. Also, Darius Rucker's at Hard Rock tonight, and FIFA watch parties everywhere. The sports books, the casinos.
0: It's soccer fever, Jill.
1: It is soccer fever, baby. And tomorrow, the Hamilton Food Truck Fest.

0: That's going to be massive.
1: Yeah, they've got over 40 food trucks, and whatever you eat, there's a food truck for you.
0: So Millie Bobby Brown is clapping back at people who commented on her carrying luggage and pushing a stroller, you know, with her baby, with her husband, Jake Bon Jovi, while he was not helping.
2: And people are like, your husband doesn't hold a single thing. We're all about empowering girls and like, you got it, you don't need a man. But then when I'm like, okay, I can carry my own things, people are like, oh, where's your husband?
1: It's tough for the guys, though. You don't know whether to say, can I help you, or you don't need any help.
0: Yeah, I can understand that for you. And sure, we can carry it all ourselves, but was he not carrying a thing? That's what I'm confused about.
1: I don't know the context.
0: Situation.
1: I don't know.
0: So, are you a vigilante when people break public social rules like cutting in line or talking loud on their phone or abusing service workers? Do you speak up about it, Eddie, or just sit there and video?
1: It depends on what the situation is for me and my mood, too. Some things trigger us, don't they?
0: Absolutely. I had a situation Saturday where I really needed coffee, and I was at the coffee place, and somebody just went ahead of me.
1: Jumped in line ahead of you while you're waiting for coffee? Oh, my goodness.
0: Well, you know what? It was one of those situations where there was one line, but then a service worker came up and made another line. You know, it should have been me next, but this grandmother just walked right up, and thank goodness the grandfather said she was before.
1: Some people seem to have this entitlement that allows them to just go right to the front of the line, but certain things, for instance, if somebody takes two spots at the crowded parking lot and then they get out of the vehicle, do you say something to them?
0: It depends on my mood.
1: Yeah.
0: Once again, my friend did speak out recently. She was on a long train ride. She went to D.C. and somebody was on their phone the entire time, like doing business calls loud. And she was very nice about it. But she said, you know, it's just we had to hear your whole conversation. And
1: are they really that dense that people are walking through a crowded store or something with a phone blaring and a conversation that nobody can understand, nobody wants to hear?
0: But I'll tell you, the older I get, the more outspoken I get. So look out, people.
1: Especially if she has it in her coffee. Watch out.
0: And that's the trend.
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1: Hello?
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2: Kate, Eddie Davis from Light 96.9. You want to play the Alphabet Challenge?
1: Hi, Eddie. I do.
2: How are you this morning?
1: I'm doing good. How are you?
2: I can't complain. You've been listening to the Alphabet Challenge and you think you're up to the task.
1: Definitely.
2: Before we play the game, tell me something about yourself, Kate.
1: So I work as a school nurse. I am married with two kids. I like to fish. I love yoga and the Philadelphia Phillies.
2: Hey, I'm with you on that last one.
1: Oh, yeah.
2: How long have you been a nurse?
1: I've been a nurse for 20 years.
2: That's great. So is that mostly putting a Band-Aid on an elbow, or how serious does it get?
1: I mean, there's a lot of Band-Aids, but there's a lot of, like, emotional support.
2: Yeah.
1: Because I take care of little kids, like 3 to 6-year-olds. So a lot of them just miss their parents.
2: Yeah. Well, that's healthcare too. Well, good job. Let's see how that translates to the Alphabet Challenge. Let me give you the rules of the game and we'll get down to it. I'm going to give you 10 topics and 30 seconds to give me an example of each topic that starts with the letter we're using this morning and today. It's K as in Kipper.
1: Okay. Or

0: or Kate. That's right. So all the answers will start with K. The first answer you give me is the one I will accept. If you get stuck, you can pass and we'll come back to that question. If you get all 10, I have $50 in New Jersey Lottery tickets for you, and I'll start the clock after I give you the first question.
1: Okay.
0: Here we go. The alphabet challenge in K. Number one is to rap on a door.
1: Knock.
0: A red condiment.
1: Ketchup.
0: Cubes of meat cooked on a stick.
1: Pass.

0: And technically, to start a motorcycle with your foot is kick start.
1: You answered a couple that were more difficult than that immediately.
2: I know.
1: But it's kind of what comes to mind and what doesn't come to mind in the moment, right?
2: Right.
1: Not a bad job at all, Kate. Your first time on the Alphabet Challenge, 8 of 10, a near victory for you.
2: Oh, well, thank you so much. That was fun.
1: Eddie's Alphabet Challenge is brought to you by Bally's Atlantic City. Take the challenge. I'm looking for contestants right now to play Eddie's Alphabet Challenge. 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
1: I wonder how many bandwagon New York Knicks fans there are now after Taylor Swift went to the game on a Wednesday night. Well, there's a man named Evan Pofer who's going viral for his 2021 high school yearbook quote. He said simply, "Knicks in 6, 2026. If it's true, that would happen Tuesday.

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1: Let me educate you. 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
2: Uh-oh, sounds glamorous.
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It's Eddie Davis. 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

0: Light 96.9, South Jersey's best variety. Hey, it's Michelle Hart. Thank you so much for making us part of your workday today. And you know what? Over the last 2 months, I have met a lot of new people, and I feel really lucky that most of them have just embraced that I am kind of a nerd, and I like going to Comic-Cons, and I frequently dress up as superheroes, and they don't ask me questions about my unique hobby. 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
1: 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The Birdcage has this cool, hip, relaxed vibe. It's near Stockton's campus. We kicked things off with one of their specialty cocktails, then moved on to the nachos. 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

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My dad, not so much. They claim the people over 60 have now mastered texting with emojis, and their favorite emojis to send their grandkids, a smiley face and a heart. Aw, that's cute.

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1: Hello, it's Eddie Davis. 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
1: What is a hobby that you think is perfectly normal, but when you tell other people you're into it, they think you're a little bit odd?
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0: 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I keep them.
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0: Yeah. Well, no, like I put them on my windowsill and, you know, just everywhere in the garden.
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0: Yeah. And I made that. Like, mommy's like, I made that.
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1: Tom Petty, Gabby Barrett, Olivia Dean, and Matchbox 20. That is variety you're only going to get from us. And it's all coming up after Alicia Keys.

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They chose Jeremy Strong from Succession. And oh my gosh, his mannerisms in the trailer are spot on. 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
1: When you go see Harry Styles in Madison Square Garden, you're going to be in New York for two nights, which means you do the concert one night, you got time for a Broadway show the other night. The question is, what are you going to go see? Maybe Wicked and Juliet. You never know what celebrities are going to end up on stage in that one. 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
1: They say the holy water's watered down, and this town's lost its faith. 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
1: As a Raising Cane's fan, or maybe I'm just a fan of the cane sauce, I'm not really sure. 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

0: 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Hey, it's Michelle Hart. Thank you so much for having us on at work today. So when you hear other people talking, what is the word that drives you nuts when you hear other people mispronounce it?
1: I don't know.
2: So you are not like one of the grammar nerds who's going to correct me all the time, is what you're telling me.
1: No, but if you misspell it, I will.
2: Okay, I'm notorious for that. 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Don't ever ask me how to spell definitely. It comes out defiantly every single time.
1: If somebody misspells something, I kind of go bananas. I'm constantly correcting people's emails and things like that.
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Light 96.9, South Jersey's best variety. Rumor is Taylor Swift is going to be getting married around the 4th of July in New York City. And there's going to be a lot of celebrities that are coming to that. And there's going to be photos and different areas of New York City that are going to show up. And, well, you could actually go see all of those when you go see Harry Styles live at Madison Square Garden. Win this trip coming up in about 1 hour right here.

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1: From the Town Square, New Jersey Info and Weather Network, I'm Chief Meteorologist Dan Zarrow. The weekend forecast looks pretty good overall, bookended by a thunderstorm chance tonight, and then maybe some more showers late Sunday. As showers exit tonight, we'll see lingering clouds overnight, low temperature around 70. And then tomorrow, not as hot, but still very warm. Not nearly as humid tomorrow, that's good. Sunny and dry, high of 87. Increasing clouds and breezy Sunday, high 86. Scattered showers possible late day. Get weather 24/7 wherever you are. 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

0: Light 96.9. It is a Fun Fact Friday. It's Jessica on the radio. Rachel, I hear that you've got one for me.
1: I have a fun fact for you.
0: Okay.
1: Wombats, yeah, their poop is a cube.
0: Are you serious? No way.
1: Seriously.
0: How do you know this information?
1: I don't know why I know that. I babysit a lot of kids. Maybe okay. It was in a book we read. I don't know.
0: I mean, kids and poop, that kind of is a conversation I could see somebody having knowledge about. An adult, though, yeah. I mean, we just don't go around talking about poop all the time. Fun Fact Friday, if you've got one you'd like to share, well, chat with me on our app. And, I mean, about poop, about whatever. Yeah, send it to me right now on our app.
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York City at Madison Square Garden is Vibe, V-I-B-E, Vibe. 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
0: Ashley's kids are having a sleepover tonight. A whole bunch of friends are coming over. Her 8-year-old was telling her jokes all day about friends and sleepovers. And she's like, I'm going to send this to Jessica on the radio because maybe she'll want to use it on the show. Ashley, this is perfect. Here is her joke of the day. What were prehistoric sleepovers called? What were prehistoric sleepovers called? The answer, dino snores. Ashley, appreciate you sending that. And tell your kid hi, and I hope you have a very restful weekend, but I have a feeling you won't. If you want to be part of the show, open up our app, hit that chat button, and send me your joke. You could be part of the show, too. Now

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Light 96.9. Your weekend has officially started. And if you are just excited that you don't have to work for a couple days, well, you should get in on this. Also, Monday, 10 a.m., we've got another shot for you to go see Harry Styles live in New York City. Yes, you can see him at Madison Square.

Fun fact for today. Yeah, fun fact Friday. You can't hum with your nose pinched shut. You can't hum with your nose pinched shut. Yeah, you just tried it, didn't you? See, you can't. I tried it too.

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It is time for the Big Q, and this is about grocery store prices, which I'm sure you're aware, they have gone up a whole lot. 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

0: And we're live here outside the Perez family home, just waiting for the... And there they go! 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

0: Low blood pressure is emerging as one of the main culprits in your chances of developing Alzheimer's. An American Heart Association journal study released Wednesday ties it to about double the Alzheimer's odds in the U.S. and triple the odds in the U.K. Researchers viewed roughly 800,000 adult health records in both countries. Low blood pressure showed the strongest link ahead of high blood pressure, stroke history, and irregular heartbeat. Some opioid addiction patients are getting more time to receive substitute medications beginning in July. A DEA rule published this week gives doctors' offices and addiction treatment centers 45 days to use certain pharmacy-sent medication. DEA says the longer window could mean fewer missed appointments, less wasted medicine, and more patients treated. The old limit was 14 days. Health Update, I'm Sarah Lee Kessler.
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0: Low blood pressure is emerging as one of the main culprits in your chances of developing Alzheimer's. An American Heart Association journal study released Wednesday ties it to about double the Alzheimer's odds in the U.S. and triple the odds in the U.K. Researchers viewed roughly 800,000 adult health records in both countries. Low blood pressure showed the strongest link ahead of high blood pressure, stroke history, and irregular heartbeat. Some opioid addiction patients are getting more time to receive substitute medications beginning in July. A DEA rule published this week gives doctors' offices and addiction treatment centers 45 days to use certain pharmacy-sent medication. DEA says the longer window could mean fewer missed appointments, less wasted medicine, and more patients treated. The old limit was 14 days. Health Update, I'm Sarah Lee Kessler.
1: 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Read about the South Jersey McDonald's worker who's in hot water after throwing hot coffee at a customer. 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
2: From the Townsquare, New Jersey Info and Weather Network, I'm Chief Meteorologist Dan Zarrow. The weekend forecast looks pretty good overall, bookended by a thunderstorm chance tonight, and then maybe some more showers late Sunday. As showers exit tonight, we'll see lingering clouds overnight, low temperature around 70. And then tomorrow, not as hot, but still very warm, not nearly as humid tomorrow, that's good. Sunny and dry, high of 87. Increasing clouds and breezy Sunday, high 86, scattered showers possible late day. Get weather 24/7 wherever you are. 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
1: It is a Fun Fact Friday. Yes, if you've got one you want to share with me, maybe it'll end up on the radio. Yeah, you could be famous. Here's another fun fact for you. This is from Tina. Sea otters, they hold their hands while they sleep so they don't drift apart. Yeah, I mean, isn't that the cutest thing ever? Nudge the person next to you at night and say, hey, sea otters do it. We should too.
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mundane, a masterpiece. 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

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Deborah has family. Her niece is actually living in New York City, and she is like, don't let anybody else win. I want to go see Harry Styles live. Yeah, another shot to win for everybody is 10 a.m. on Monday. 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
10: Apple is previewing its new child safety features. Sarah Lee Kessler has details.
11: They're being rolled out to make it easier for parents to manage the content their kids can see, who they're talking to, and when they have access to apps. Apple views these steps as important to protect children. It says these safety features are designed to build on already existing parental controls. The company says the first and most important step a parent can take to ensure age-appropriate experiences is to set up a child account. It's required for children under 13 and is available for those up to 18.
10: Perplexity is planning for an IPO in 2028. The company's CEO tells CNBC they'll move ahead regardless of how Anthropic and OpenAI do with their IPOs. And convicted FTX founder Sam Bankman-Fried is turning to the Trump administration for a presidential pardon. According to the information listed on the DOJ's Office of the Pardon Attorney website, the disgraced crypto mogul formally submitted a request for a presidential pardon. Tech Report, I'm Mark Mayfield.

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0: 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Read about the South Jersey McDonald's worker who's in hot water after throwing hot coffee at a customer. 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
1: From the Town Square, New Jersey Info and Weather Network, I'm Chief Meteorologist Dan Zarrow. The weekend forecast looks pretty good overall, bookended by a thunderstorm chance tonight, and then maybe some more showers late Sunday. As showers exit tonight, we'll see lingering clouds overnight, low temperature around 70. And then tomorrow, not as hot, but still very warm, not nearly as humid tomorrow, that's good. Sunny and dry, high of 87. Increasing clouds and breezy Sunday, high 86, scattered showers possible late day. Get weather 24/7 wherever you are. 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
1: It takes 540 peanuts to make a jar of peanut butter.
0: Really? That's a lot.
1: Yeah, we go through tons of it at my house.
0: Yeah, we probably have like 1,600 peanuts worth of peanut butter sitting in my pantry right now. I had no idea that it was that many just to make a single jar. And just think of the jumbo jars. Or I'm curious now. I'm going to have to do some ChatGPTing and Googling. The peanut butter that is chunky.
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1: Perplexity is planning for an IPO in 2028. The company's CEO tells CNBC they'll move ahead regardless of how Anthropic and OpenAI do with their IPOs. And convicted FTX founder Sam Bankman-Fried is turning to the Trump administration for a presidential pardon. According to the information listed on the DOJ's Office of the Pardon Attorney website, the disgraced crypto mogul formally submitted a request for a presidential pardon. Tech Report, I'm Mark Mayfield.

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0: Hi, thank you for calling. This is Delilah, who's on the phone line with me.
1: This is Kimberly.
0: Hi, Kimberly.
1: Hi, God bless you. Oh my gosh, I can't believe I got through. This is like the first time I called tonight and I got through already.
0: Well, now that you're here, Kimberly, and you sound so cute and giggly, what can I do for you?
1: Tonight, I want to tell you about two people who have touched me in such a wonderfully positive way. So, first off is my dear friend of mine, his name is Vic. And Vic isn't just a friend, he's also one of my favorite voice actors. And how I started talking to him was interesting because I got onto his website and I sent him an email and I never thought he would reply. But the very next day there was an email in my inbox and we've been emailing for about 2 months now. And if I'm ever having a hard time, I can shoot him an email and he's always, you know, responding in a kind and helpful way with advice. And I'm so blessed to have him in my life as such a positive role model. I was so lost and alone and he helped me to be hopeful again.
0: Very sweet. And the second person is?
1: The second person is my sister, Danielle. You know, she's so amazing. I don't think I know a stronger woman. She does so much, and, you know, she's so brave and strong. You know, she's going through nursing school and raising two kids, one who's three and the other who's one, all on her own. I love her so much, and I'm so proud of her. And I just wanted to let the whole world know how blessed I am to surround myself with, you know, such wonderful people. And I love them very much. And so if you could find a wonderful song for them, I would really, really appreciate it.
0: I will do that. Give my love to your sister, and I will play a great song for her and the kids and for your friend. For all

The Tunnel to Towers Foundation is tonight's Delilah Dilemma sponsor. As we mark 25 years since September 11th, the Tunnel to Towers Foundation remains committed to honoring the heroes shaped by that day. Heroes like New York Police Department Detective Victor Vargas, a United States Air Force veteran who died from pancreatic cancer after serving in the World Trade Center recovery efforts. Tunnel to Towers honored Detective Vargas by paying off the family's mortgage. 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Tonight's Delilah's Dilemma says, this morning I caught my sweetheart with another woman, and I'm suffering from a real heartbreak right now. I did not make a complete scene, but I did confront the both of them. He could not deny what I saw with my own eyes. The worst part is that he had been with me the day before. My question is, when and why do we forgive cheaters? I love him. I don't want to end our relationship, but I'm afraid the damage may be beyond repair, and we can never have a promising future together now that this has happened. Should I forgive or just move on? I'll have my Delilah's advice for you coming up next. 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
4: Low blood pressure is emerging as one of the main culprits in your chances of developing Alzheimer's. An American Heart Association journal study released Wednesday ties it to about double the Alzheimer's odds in the U.S. and triple the odds in the U.K. Researchers viewed roughly 800,000 adult health records in both countries. Low blood pressure showed the strongest link, ahead of high blood pressure, stroke history, and irregular heartbeat. Some opioid addiction patients are getting more time to receive substitute medications beginning in July. A DEA rule published this week gives doctors' offices and addiction treatment centers 45 days to use certain pharmacy-sent medication. DEA says the longer window could mean fewer missed appointments, less wasted medicine, and more patients treated. The old limit was 14 days. Health Update, I'm Sarah Lee Kessler.
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Tonight's Delilah's Dilemma is from a young woman who caught her sweetheart with another woman this morning. And her final question is, should I forgive or just move on? Natasha, you should do both. You should forgive him, not because he deserves it, but because if you don't find a way to forgive him, that jealousy and bitterness is going to eat you alive. I know, because I let it be a part of my heart for almost 20 years. You cannot do what I did and carry around that rage and resentment and jealousy and bitterness and unforgiveness. You can't. Do not do that. And then move on. Move on quickly. Move on down the highway of life, girlfriend. Do not go back to the cheating one, because you'll just get hurt again and again and again and again and again.

0: 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It's time for you to sort of open up the pressure valve and let off some of the steam, let the stress from the week escape. 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

0: Low blood pressure is emerging as one of the main culprits in your chances of developing Alzheimer's. An American Heart Association journal study released Wednesday ties it to about double the Alzheimer's odds in the U.S. and triple the odds in the U.K. Researchers viewed roughly 800,000 adult health records in both countries. Low blood pressure showed the strongest link ahead of high blood pressure, stroke history, and irregular heartbeat. Some opioid addiction patients are getting more time to receive substitute medications beginning in July. A DEA rule published this week gives doctors' offices and addiction treatment centers 45 days to use certain pharmacy-sent medication. DEA says the longer window could mean fewer missed appointments, less wasted medicine, and more patients treated. The old limit was 14 days. Health Update, I'm Sarah Lee Kessler.
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0: thank you for calling the Delilah Show. Who is this?
1: This is LaDonna.
0: Hi, LaDonna. What can I do for you tonight?
1: I would like to hear I'll Be There.
0: Who is it for?
1: Well, I have my best friend, Devo, sitting here next to me, and he's a real good friend to me. So.
0: What's his name?
1: Devo. Devon is his real name.
0: Devon. Now, you say best friend, but you say that with kind of a little grin on your face.
1: He's my best friend. We met through some friends some years ago, and ever since then, we just hung out every day and, you know, go to the movies and stuff, you know, like a best friend would.
0: But there's no romance, no hugging, no kissing?
1: No, none.
0: Just a buddy friend.
1: Yeah, we play video games. We do everything together.

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1: What are you doing this weekend? Maybe you're going camping. Take along the marshmallows, the chocolate bars, the graham crackers, and me. I'll be here for you all night long.